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6 o'clock, a little kiss, good night. Woke this morning, 8:30. 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Had to rush down to the store. 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
1: Ooh-wee, man, anybody don't like that just don't like fried chicken. 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It's just an old piano and a knocked-out bass. 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And you'll remember slamming old Spahada Finger Jack. 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
1: Do do do do.
0: It is.

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Then when things are quiet,

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I was raised in the canebrake by an old mama lion. Can't know a high-toned woman make me walk the line. You load 16 tons, what do you get?

Yes, sir, there's a menu. A Kentucky coal miner that pert near owes his soul to the company store. He gets so far in debt to the coal company he's a-working for that he goes on sometimes for years without being paid one red cent in real honest-to-goodness money. But he can always go to the company store and draw flickers or scrip. You know, that's little brass coins that you can't spend nowhere, only at the company store. So they add that against his account, and every day he gets a little farther in debt. That sounds pretty bad, but even that's got a brighter side to it. Now some people say a man's made out of mud, but a poor man's made out of muscle and blood. Muscle and blood, skin and bones, a mind that's weak and a back that's strong. You load 16 tons,

my shovel and I walked to the mines, loaded 16 tons of a number 9 coal, and the straw boss, I hollered, well, bless my soul, 16 tons. 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

0: coming. 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
1: Med 14 jaren fing er skiftsjunge an. 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

0: 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Another food bill is deeper in debt. 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I owe my dough to the grocery store. 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
1: Die 17 Tons, schon nicht ganz unbeträchtlich die Steigerung der 16 Tons, auch beispielsweise in England mit Max Bygraves dort noch zur Single. 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Die 16 Pounds of Dirty Wash mit Gloria Decker.
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0: Get up in the morning at 5:45. Got 5 or 6 breakfasts that you gotta fix. 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

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Some say he came from New Orleans, where he had a social group called the Cajun Quays. 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That's Bruce.

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0: Hi, this is Elvis Presley. I sure appreciate you listening to my RCA Victor Records. And I'd like to thank all the disc jockeys for playing. Bye-bye.
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5: Early in the morning at the break of day, the party just started to getting underway. All the gals sitting around nice and clean, while the boys just stood there digging the scene. All night long blowing bebop sounds, and that jive didn't move a soul. And somebody broke out with some low-down blues, and the house jumped ready to roll. Yeah. Man, you talk about a party. Yeah, you talk about a party. They came running down the hall, jumping up and down the wall. About 2:30, they served some rabbit stew with some shafafa on the side. Now, they said it was rabbit, but I found out that somebody there had lied. Because after eating about 1.5 pounds of that stuff, my stomach got awful hot. Would you believe it, man? It took about 1 pint of gin to untangle that grabbing knot. Man, you talk about a party. Yeah, you talk about a party.

0: About 4:30, there came a knock on the door, and a hush came over the place. Seems like the gal downstairs couldn't sleep a wink and came upstairs to shoot off her face. But when she dug what kind of a giggle was having, her face changed like the breeze. Would you believe it, Jack? In less than a minute flat, that chick was doing a mean strip tease. Man, you talk about a party. Yes, you talk about a party. They came running down the hall, jumping up and down the wall. 2 days later, someone called on the phone. She said, don't you think it's about time you came home? But by now, the whiskey and Simon was talking. I said, you don't like a woman? Start walking. Don't you dare talk to me in that tone of voice. Baby, you better learn how to speak.
1: That's right.
0: And mama, I don't know just when I'll be home. This party may last another week.
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She said, I'm from Newport News. 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

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There is something fascinating about boogie, woogie. 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

boogie on a Saturday night. 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That's the time when Tanner Hatton is gay. 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Makes the world all right. That's wisdom. 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
1: Now, listen to me, baby, let me set you straight. 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

0: Hi, this is Elvis Presley. I sure appreciate you listening to my RCA Victor Records, and I'd like to thank all the disc jockeys for playing. Bye-bye.
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Swings. 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

0: Hi, this is Elvis Presley. I sure appreciate you listening to my RCA Victor Records. And I'd like to thank all the disc jockeys for playing. Bye-bye.
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0: That's a good Luigi.
1: Chajabala Henry.
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